And that was Avi Buffalo with the song Remember Last Time. That's off of a self-titled release from 2010. Preceding that, we heard the new song from Dent May, a musician actually from Mississippi. The name of that song was I Could Use a Miracle. And that will just about do it for this evening. Thank you for tuning in to another episode of Louder Than Bombs, and thank you for spending part of your Saturday evening with me. And as always, the playlist from tonight's show will be available on Spotify. Just search for my name, Brent Stott, and you'll be able to see tonight's playlist as well as every other playlist going back to the very beginning. I'm going to send things out this evening with a song from the band Nap Eyes. This is off of their album called Thought Rock Fishscale. The name of the song is Stargazer. Have a great night.

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And easy's getting harder every day. It feels like easy.

And that was Advanced Bass with the cover of the song Easy's Getting Harder Every Day by Iris Dement. Preceding that, and before that brief break, we heard from Sirius Bright. That's a band from Knoxville, Tennessee. We heard their song Better Man. We also heard covers from Jason Molina and Waxahachie. And at the very, very top of the set, we heard from Strand of Oaks. We heard their recently released single called Galacticana. This next song's from the Black Keys. This is off their 2014 album called Turn Blue. This is Weight of Love.

And that was the band Sweet Trip off of their 2003 album called Velocity Design Comfort. That was the song called Pro Love Ad. That band actually just very recently put out a new album. The name of that album was called A Tiny House in Secret Speeches, Polar Equals. They're a very fun band, and as you can see, they really have a knack for bizarre album titles, but their music is a lot of fun. In that block, we also heard from Vild. We heard the song Holograms. We heard from Max Cost. We heard the song A Crystal Ship. We heard from the Black Angels. We heard a song that they are covering on the upcoming Rocky Erickson tribute album. We heard their cover of the song Don't Fall Down. And at the very top of that block of songs, we heard from the Black Keys. We heard The Weight of Love. This next song is a new one from Ruby Haunt. This is called Pyro.

0: And that was Beat Happening off of their record from 1988 called Jamboree. That was the song Indian Summer. In that block, we also heard from Armlock. We heard new songs from Shelf Life and Ruby Haunt. You are listening to Louder Than Bombs on WUTC 88.1 FM in Chattanooga. My name is Brent Stott, and I am your host here every Saturday night from 10 until midnight. This next song's from Pavement. This is a live version of Range Life.
1: At present time, we'd like to invite our dear friend JB from Wanstead. Hi, Llamas. Play some guitar.
2: Yeah, he's going to join us on this next number.
3: It's my twin brother.
2: One, two, three, four.

Thank you very much. Thanks a lot. Thank you for the Castles. Yeah. Pleasure.

And that was the very curiously titled artist Salvia Plath with the song I Was All Over Her. Preceding that and preceding the break, we heard from Pale Hound with the song Dry Food. Ahead of that, we heard from Andy Schaff. We heard his song The Magician. Before that, we heard from the band Current Joys. We heard the song Become the Warm Jets. And at the very top of the set, we heard from Earth Moon Transit, a brand new song off of their EP called Boring Songs for Boring Days. We heard the title track, Boring Songs for Boring Days. And for anyone just now joining us, you are listening to Louder Than Bombs on WUTC Chattanooga. I am your host, Brent Stott, and I am here every Saturday night from 10 until midnight. This next song comes from the Denver-based band called Midwife. Midwife is a music project created by Madeline Johnston. She describes her style of music as heaven metal. This song, I'm not so sure I would describe it in that way. This is off of an EP that was released earlier this year called Forever, and the name of this song is Swim.

And that was the Baltimore-based band called Cotton Jones with the song I Am the Changer. Cotton Jones was the music project of Michael Now, who seems to have retired that project, or at least put it on an infinite hiatus. It doesn't look like he's released much music under that project in a while. It looks like everything he's putting out is under just his own name. Preceding that, we heard from Ruby Haunt. We heard the song Sunbelt. And at the very top of the set, we heard from Midwife off of their newish EP called Swim. I'm going to play another song from Men I Trust. This is a single from 2017. This is called I Hope to Be Around.

And from the 1994 album, There's Nothing Wrong With Love, that was Built to Spill with the song Car, which is absolutely a favorite of mine. If you haven't seen the band Built to Spill live, once this coronavirus mess is over, you should definitely get out there and see them. Doug Marsh is like 50, I think, and still puts on an absolute killer show. And ahead of that, we heard from the band Film School. We heard the song P.S. Before that, we heard from Sales with the song Off and On. That comes off of an album by the same name. At the very top of the set, we heard from Men I Trust with the song I Hope to Be Around. And if you're just now tuning in, you are listening to the tail end of Louder Than Bombs. I'm your host, Brent Stott, and I am here with you every Saturday night from 10 until midnight here at WUTC in Chattanooga. This next song comes from the band The Microphones off of an album called The Glow Part 2. If you're not familiar with this album, you should absolutely give it a listen. It's really one of the best indie rock albums of all time, really. The Microphones were a music project created by Phil Elverum, who over the last 5 to 10 years has been releasing most of his music under the name Mount Eerie. It seemed like The Microphones project was done for good. However, over the last couple of weeks, Phil Elverum has announced there will be a new album from The Microphones this year. But of course, in Phil Elverum's typical strange ways of doing things, the rumor is that the album is going to be one really, really long song. So I get my fingers crossed it's going to be as good as, well, what you're about to hear. But we'll see. Either way, I'm glad to have The Microphones project back. So this song is from The Microphones off of their album The Glow Part 2. The name of the song is I Want Wind to Blow.

And that was Courtney Barnett with the song Depressed In. That's off of a 2015 album called Sometimes I Sit and Think and Sometimes I Just Sit. Before that, we heard from the band Girlpool. We heard the song Lucy's. And at the top of the set there, we heard from the band The Microphones. We heard the song I Want Wind to Blow. Well, that is just about going to do it for another episode of Louder Than Bombs. Thank you so much for spending part of your Saturday evening with me. If you're at all interested in anything from this playlist, you can find that on Spotify. If you just search for my name, Brent Stott, you'll be able to pull up tonight's playlist, as well as all of the previous playlists from shows going back to the very beginning. And thank you again for tuning in. Have a great night.

Good evening, Chattanooga. My name is Brent Stott, and this is another episode of Louder Than Bombs. I'm here every Saturday night at 11, immediately following Haley Solomon's show Alien Days. This evening's opening track was from the band Bon Iver. The song is off of their forthcoming album called I, which is due out on August 30th, and the name of that song was called Faith, and it was released yesterday, actually. And we're probably going to hear a few more early releases from that album at some point this evening. All of the tracks released so far have been really great, so we're going to play a few. But before we get into any more Bon Iver, I'm going to play a song from the band Film School. This is off of their 2018 album called Brightened to Death. The name of the song is Crushin'.

That was the band The Soft Cavalry with a song called Never Be Without You. The Soft Cavalry are a side project of Rachel Goswell from the band Slow Dive and her husband Steve Clark, who was actually the manager of the band Slow Dive. It's how they met. It's off of their very recently released self-titled album. The song immediately preceding that was from the same band, same album. It was called Dive. And again, at the top of the set was the band Film School with the song Crushin'. My name is Brent Stott, and this is Louder Than Bombs on WUTC 88.1. I'm really enjoying this band Film School quite a bit. I'm actually going to play another song from them. This is off of a 2006 release. This song is called P.S.

That was Radiohead with I Might Be Wrong from their album Amnesiac. And before that was another new track from Bon Iver's forthcoming album, I. That was the song Gelmore. That song sounds so reminiscent of Bon Iver's previous album, 20 to a Million. It could have been put on that album and it wouldn't stand out as something different. I kind of wonder if maybe it was even something that was written during that same time period, but ended up just making it onto this new record instead. But who knows? I'm sure when the new record comes out, he's going to get asked thousands of times about the origins of each song, and maybe he'll let us know where that one came from. And at the top of the set, that was the band Film School with the song P.S. Up next, I'm going to play a song from the band Deer Hunter. This is a song called Death in Midsummer, which I guess is temporally appropriate. And it's off of an album they released earlier this year. This album's called Why Hasn't Everything Already Disappeared? This is Death in Midsummer.

and you'll see how it fades.

And before that was the song The Dark Don't Hide It. That song was originally written and performed by the band The Magnolia Electric Company, one of my most favorite alt-country rock bands of all time. It featured the legendary and unfortunately now passed singer-songwriter Jason Molina. But that was a cover by Waxahachie and Kevin Morby. And again, we started off that set with the band Deer Hunter with Death in Midsummer. And again, my name is Brent Stott, and you're listening to Louder Than Bombs on WUTC 88.1. The next song I have for you this evening comes from a Seattle, Washington-based band called 764 Hero. This band has one of the more unusual band name origin stories. Their band name comes from the Washington State Department of Transportation telephone number for reporting. Well, I was hoping it was going to be something cool like reporting Sasquatch sightings or something like that, but unfortunately, it's just for reporting carpool lane violators. So if you're in Washington State and you need to report a carpool lane violator, all you have to do is dial 764-HERO. And this song comes off of their 1998 release, Get Here and Stay. This is the song Loaded Painted Red.

That was Pavement with the song Harness Your Hopes from the album Brighten the Corners. The song before that was Built to Spill. You hear them every week. They're basically a co-host of my show. That was the song Car. And at the top of the set was the band 764 Hero with the song Loaded Painted Red. Thank you for spending part of your Saturday evening with me. My name is Brent Stott, and this has been Louder Than Bombs, although this week's episode has been more softer than bombs with so much of this new material from Bon Iver. I'm actually going to end tonight's show with another new track off of the upcoming Bon Iver album, I. But before that, I just wanted to quickly remind you that the playlist for each week's show can be found on Spotify. If you just search for Brent A. Stott, you'll find the playlist from each episode going back to the very first one. Thank you so much for listening. I hope you have a great night, and I'll see you next week. This is Bon Iver with Hey Ma.

That was Slow Dive with Sugar for the Pill. That's off of their 2017 self-titled album. That's such a great record. If you haven't listened to it, you should check it out. I mean, Slow Dive's a great band, but they took 22 years between records and then released that just flawless album in 2017. I'm a huge fan, if you can't tell. Ahead of that, we heard from Beach House off of their album Depression Cherry. We heard the song Space Song. Before that, we heard from Sales. We heard the Rainy Day Loop. Before that, we heard from Happiness off of their self-titled EP. We heard the song Pumpkin Noir. And before that, break we took there, we heard from the American Analog Set. We heard the song Hard to Find. And for anyone just now tuning in, you are listening to Louder Than Bombs on WUTC. I'm your host, Brent Stott, and I am here every Saturday night from 10 until midnight. This next song comes from a band that we haven't played on the show for a few weeks, but all the way from Estonia. This is Pia Fraus with the song Pretend to Be Here.

And that was the Gloomies off of their 2016 EP called Blackout. That was If We Were Older. Ahead of that, we heard from Modest Mouse. We heard Grey Icewater off of their album Building Something Out of Nothing. That album came out in 2000, so it's kind of jarring to see that that album is 20 years old now. Before that, we heard from The Plums. We heard the song Parking Lots. That's off of their 2015 album called Jen. And at the very top of the set, we heard from the Estonian band called Pia Fraus. We heard the song Pretend to Be Here. And if you are just now tuning in, you are listening to Louder Than Bombs on WUTC Chattanooga. I am your host, Brent Stott, and I am here every Saturday night from 10 until midnight. This next song comes from a band I play pretty regularly. I just love this band. This is Hers with the song What Once Was.

And from their 1996 album called Emperor Tomato Ketchup, that was Stereolab with the song Spark Plug. I think that's the first time we played Stereolab since the return from the coronavirus break, so it's good to hear them again. Before that, we heard from Wire. We heard the song Outdoor Miner. That was a single they released in 1978. Ahead of that, we heard from Alex G. And I guess for anyone who doesn't know, Alex G has announced he has dropped the prefix Sandy. So he's no longer Sandy Alex G, just Alex G. We heard the song Gretel. That's from his 2019 album called House of Sugar. Ahead of that, we heard from Trace Mountains. We heard the song Turn Twice. And that song sort of feels like a bait and switch a little bit. You know, you got the luring you in with the slow folk song, and then he auto-tunes his voice for for the rest of the song. He reminds me a little bit of Andy Schaaf, but like a more psychedelic Andy Schaaf. Like a Andy Schaaf who has like returned from Burning Man type of musician. But it's a good song. And that's from his 2018 album called A Partner to Lean On. And at the very top of the set, we heard from the band Hers. We heard the song What Once Was. Well, we are just about finished here. So I would like to thank you, as always, for spending part of your Saturday evening with me. This has been another episode of Louder Than Bombs, and I have been glad to hang out with you for a bit. And I would like to also remind you that the playlists from each show are available at Spotify.com. If you go there and just search for my name, Brent Stott, you'll be able to find the playlists from tonight's show, as well as all of the previous shows going back to the very, very beginning, over a year ago, actually. So, all of that is available there. Well, I hope you continue to have a fantastic weekend. I hope you're hanging in there with all of the awful stuff in the news. I'm trying to hang in there as Aston Villa is slowly relegated from the Premier League, so it's rough out there for all of us. I hope you have a great night. Thank you so much for listening. We'll see you next week.

And that was The Cribs with the cover of the song Fingernailed for You. That's a cover of a song by the band Comet Gain. In that block, we also heard from Nico Play. We heard from Lucky Idiot, Runner. And at the very top of the set, before that brief break we took, we heard from the band Blossom Planet. We heard their song called Time Ahead. For anyone just now tuning in, you're listening to Louder Than Bombs on WUTC in Chattanooga. My name is Brent Stott, and I am your host here every Saturday night from 10 until midnight. This next song comes from Hana Vu. This is called Maker.

And from one of the more interesting shoegaze bands around right now, that was Senor Kino with the song Estrella Fugaz. That's off of their album called Aurora Boreal, and they are from Hermosillo, Mexico. This next song comes from Kurt Vile. This is off of a forthcoming tribute album for the Velvet Underground. It's going to be out at the end of September. This is his cover of Run, Run, Run.

And that was the band Wednesday from Asheville, North Carolina. That was a single off of their forthcoming album called Twin Plagues, which will be out on August 13th. And that block, we also heard from Woods off of their newest album called Strange to Explain. We heard the song Just to Fall Asleep. We also heard from Ducks Limited and Kurt Vile's cover of the Velvet Underground song Run, Run, Run. If you're just now tuning in, you are listening to the finishing bits of Louder Than Bombs on WUTC 88.1 FM in Chattanooga. My name is Brent Stott, and I am your host here on this program every Saturday night from 10 until midnight. This next song is off of the latest release from the band Good Morning TV. This is called Emptiness Overload.

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So before I send things out, I just wanted to run through a couple of reminders. 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And if you want to follow the show in any other capacity, you can do that on Instagram. Just search for A Lot Louder Than Bombs, and you can just see new releases and info about the show. Well, as always, thank you for spending part of your Saturday evening with me. It's always fun to hang out and play some music. Hope you have a wonderful evening, and I will see you guys next week. Have a great night.

it's worth. Got a caffeine system and a pouring on. I grow cannabis in my back garden. Oh, it's much more hassle than it's worth.

And from their recently released album called Great Big Wild Oak, that was the band Skirts with the song called Always. If you're just now tuning in, this is Louder Than Bombs on WUTC in Chattanooga. My name is Brent Stott, and I am your host here every Saturday night from 10 until midnight. This next song comes from the band Squirrel Flower. This is off of an album they put out at the end of June called Planet. This is called Hurt a Fly.

And that's the band Pop Club with the song Silence. That's a single they released last week. This next one's from the band Volleyball. This is called Nosedive.

from a farmer. We get chased away. Wear the same thing week after week. Wash it in a stream.

And that was the band Believer with the song 70s Adventure. Preceding that, we heard from Max Bloom. We heard the song Palindromes. We heard from Calvin Love. We heard a song called Come Into the Garden. And at the very top there, we heard from Volleyball. We heard their song called Nosedive. This next song comes from the band Most Akin. This is off of an album that they released at the end of July called Fairlench. This song is called Beacon.

And that was Max Cost with the song called A Crystal Ship. Preceding that, we heard from Postcard Nowhere. We also heard from Love Tapes. And at the very top, we heard from Most Akin. This next song is a brand new one from Julia Shapiro. Hopefully, this is a song off of an upcoming album, but I'm not entirely sure of that. This is called Come With Me.

Well, that was a little bit of an oldie. That was Jesse Merchant with the song called Friends for Fireworks. That's off of an album he put out in 2010 called Not Even in July. Well, we are out of time for tonight's show. So as always, thank you so much for spending part of your Saturday evening with me. If you have any interest in any song titles or band names or anything, you can, as always, find them at wutc.org. Just go there and select the program page for this show called Louder Than Bombs, and you'll be able to see tonight's playlist as well as previous playlists going back just months and months. If you want to follow the show in any other capacity, we are now, well, have been, I guess, on Instagram. You can go there and just find out information on music that's being passed around the station or just what's on each show. If you have any other questions or feedback or anything, just hit us up online. But beyond that, have a wonderful night, and we will see you next week.

Hey, Chattanooga. My name is Brent Stott, and welcome back to another episode of Louder Than Bombs. I'm here every Saturday night at 11, directly following Haley Solomon's show Alien Days. Our opening song this evening came from the band Better Oblivion Community Center. This band is comprised of singer-songwriters Connor Oberst and Phoebe Bridgers. A lot of you are going to know who Connor Oberst is. That guy's been involved with various music projects over the years, all of which have been extremely successful. Phoebe Bridgers, however, she may be a little less known, although she's extremely accomplished in her own right. If you're not familiar with her, you should definitely check out the music that she released with the band Boy Genius. It's all really great stuff. In this first block of music, I've got two bands that are still pretty new to me. I'm really excited to play them. So let's jump right in. This first track is from the band Chicano Batman. The song is called Cycles of Existential Rhyme.

That was the LA-based musician Kuko with the song Far From Any Home. That's off of an album that was just released this past summer called Para Me. And actually, Kuko is going to be in Nashville and Atlanta next month. I'm probably going to check out one of those shows. I really like that guy's sound. And preceding that was a familiar band of the show. That was the band Hers with the song Marcel off of their 2017 album Songs of Hers. And at the top of the set, we heard Chicano Batman with the song Cycles of Existential Rhyme. And for anyone who may just now be tuning in, my name is Brent Stott, and this show is called Louder Than Bombs. I'm here every Saturday night at 11 o'clock on WUTC Chattanooga. The next song I've got for you this evening comes off of what is probably one of my most favorite albums of the last 5 to 10 years. This is from singer-songwriter Andy Schaaf off of the album The Party that he released in 2016. This is probably the most popular song off of that album. This is called The Magician.

That was Mac DeMarco with the song Still Beating off of his 2017 album called This Old Dog. And I go back and forth with Mac DeMarco of songs that I really like and songs that I really don't like. That's definitely one that I do like. And preceding Mac DeMarco was the band Howdy with the song Pretend. That's off of their 2016 album Taster. If you're looking that band up on Spotify or YouTube or something, you're going to have to spell it H-O-V-V-D-Y. Yeah, they're another one of these bands that's replacing the W in their title with two Vs. I don't know, I guess it's somewhat creative or original, but it makes looking up bands mildly infuriating. And Atiha, at the top of the set, we heard Andy Schaaf with the song The Magician. That's from his 2016 album called The Party. I'm really excited to play this next song for you. It's an older song, but it's new to me. I just discovered it this past week. It's from a 2011 compilation album called Live from Nowhere Near You. This album featured a bunch of bands that came together to release music. I think the album supported like a charity that helped with the homeless. And the song I'm going to be playing off of that album tonight is a cover of Mercy, Mercy Me by Marvin Gaye. But this cover is performed by Eddie Vedder from Pearl Jam, Josh Homme from Queens of the Stone Age and the Eagles of Death Metal. And the band backing them throughout the song is The Strokes. Sounds crazy on paper, but it actually kind of works out. So here is their cover of Mercy, Mercy Me.

That was Andy Schaaf with the song Tap My Toes. That song is a B-side from his 2015 album called The Bearer of Bad News. If you haven't listened to that album, I highly recommend that. I guess you can already tell I'm a huge Andy Schaaf fan, but that specific album is absolutely phenomenal. It's got several tracks on it where he's really telling some incredible stories with his music. The track before that came from the band The New Pornographers. That song was called Moves. If you've never seen the music video to this song, you should definitely look it up. The first time I saw this music video, I was immediately thinking, who do they know at NBC, or who at their record label was owed a favor from NBC? Because it seems like every single comedian related to NBC like comedy shows appears at some point in that music video. But it's a really fun music video. And before that was The Strokes with the song Between Love and Hate, off of their 2003 album, Room on Fire. It's so weird when you get a little bit older and you realize a song that you grew up on as a kid and really enjoyed comes from an album that was released 16 years ago. So, yeah, Strokes fans, that album, Room on Fire, could now have its driver's license. And at the top of the set, we heard the song Mercy, Mercy Me. Well, a cover of Mercy, Mercy Me from Eddie Vedder, Josh Homme, and, again, The Strokes. My name is Brent Stott, and this is Louder Than Bombs on WUTC Chattanooga. Next song.

That song was called Everything Apart. It's from the band Fox Warren, which is sort of a side project for Andy Schaaf. The song before that was from the band Real Estate. It's off of their 2014 release called Atlas. The name of that song was called Had to Hear. And before that, we heard the band Woods with the song Creature Comforts. And as always, thank you so much for spending part of your Saturday evening with me. My name is Brent Stott, and this has been Louder Than Bombs on WUTC Chattanooga. And I am here every Saturday night at 11. And before I sign off for the evening, I just wanted to remind you that the playlist from tonight's show, as well as all of my previous shows, are available on Spotify. To find those, you'll just search for my name, Brent Stott, and you'll be able to see all of the playlists. I'm going to send things off with one more track from the band Fox Warren. This is the song Sunset Canyon. Have a great night.

And that was the band Ruby Haunt with a song called Skip Tracing. That's off of their forthcoming album that will be called Watching the Grass Grow. This next song comes from the band Cherry Glazer. This is a single they put out at the beginning of August. This is called Soft Drink.

And that was the band called Dirt Buyer with the song Spin. That's off of their self-titled record from 2019. In that block, we also heard from This Is The Kit. We heard from Bunny. That's B-N-N-Y. And then we heard the new song from the band Cherry Glazer that was released, I think it was August 10th. The name of that song was called Soft Drink. And if you're just now tuning in, you are listening to Louder Than Bombs on WUTC 88.1 FM in Chattanooga. My name is Brent Stott, and I am the host of this show every Saturday night from 10 until midnight. This next song is another one from the band Flower Town. This is off of an album that they put out yesterday, and this is actually the title track to that album. This is called Time Trials.

And that was the band Villagers with the song The First Day. In that block, we also heard from MJ Lenderman. That's a musician from Asheville, North Carolina. We heard a song off of his recently released EP. We heard the song called TLC Cage Match. We heard a recently released single from Jeff Rosenstock called Old Cold. And at the very top there, we heard from Flower Town off of their recently released album, recently released yesterday, in fact. We heard the title track from that record called Time Trial. This next song comes from Zelma Stone. This is off of her recently released EP called The Best. The song is called Gift Horse.

And that was the band Lightning Bug with the song The Return. That's off of an album they released at the end of June called A Color of the Sky. Preceding that, we heard from May Powell for the second time tonight, actually. We heard the song Magic Love, and that's from an album she released yesterday called Both Ways Brighter. Preceding that, we heard from Zelma Stone. We heard the song Gift Horse. And at the very top, we heard from Villagers. We heard the single called The First Day. This next song's from the band called Moon Type. This is called 3 Weeks.

And that was the ridiculously creative musician named Francesca Brierley. She releases music under the name Heka. That's H-E-K-A. And that song was from an EP that she released earlier this year that was called A. And the name of that song that we heard was called Mask. She's a very, very talented musician, really, really great at putting together just like big sounds and then kind of finding melodies just wherever she wants to find them. So I really recommend her music. Just before that, though, we heard from the Australian band called Moontype. We heard the song 3 Weeks, and that's from a record that they put out in April called Bodies of Water. Well, we are just about out of time for tonight's show, so I just wanted to thank you, as always, for spending part of your Saturday evening with me. This is always a blast hanging out here playing some music. I hope you enjoyed a lot of the new stuff we got to. If you missed any song titles or band names or anything like that, don't worry. You can find all of that at wutc.org. Just go there and select the program page, click Louder Than Bombs. You can see tonight's playlist as well as previous playlists. And one more reminder, you can follow the show on Instagram at A Lot Louder Than Bombs. We post a lot of music that's sort of being passed around the station. And we will be at Bonnaroo doing some interviews and some meet and greets and that kind of thing. So if you follow us there on Instagram, you can keep track of all the musicians that we are hoping to speak with. We've actually got a pretty good list so far, so that'll be very interesting. So again, thank you so much for listening. I hope you have a fantastic weekend, and I will see you guys next week.

Hey, Chattanooga, my name is Brent Stott, and this is another episode of Louder Than Bombs. I'm here every Saturday night at 11 on WUTC. Tonight's opening track came from the LA-based band Warpaint. That was the song called Whiteout. It's off of their 2016 album called Heads Up. If you're not familiar with that band, I would absolutely recommend that you check them out. I'm a huge fan of their album called The Fool, and they've got an EP they released before that called Exquisite Corpse. That one's really interesting. It's got a really awesome song on it called Billie Holiday that I would recommend everyone check out. I don't really think I've got a specific theme for this evening, no specific band that I'm really going to be playing hard. It's going to be kind of a potpourri episode. I'm just going to play a lot of stuff that I've been listening to this week. So I guess I'm going to get things started with a song from Jay Maskus. This is See You at the Movies.

And that was a song called You Should All Be Murdered by the English band Another Sunny Day. Another Sunny Day is the side project of the musician Harvey Williams. Now, I had to look up Harvey Williams because I couldn't get past the fact that it sounded so much like Morrissey from the Smiths. And in looking him up, I had to distinguish between the Harvey Williams who sings for this band and apparently a much more well-known Harvey Williams who was a former running back for the Kansas City Chiefs. So if you want to look up his music, I recommend that you do it, but you're going to have to dig through a bunch of NFL stuff to get to it. The song before that came from the band Deer Hunter. That was the song called Death in Midsummer, and it's off of their 2019 album. Yeah, actually released this January. Their album called Why Hasn't Everyone Already Disappeared? They recorded that album at the Sonic Ranch out in Texas. It's a really incredible studio. You should check out their Wikipedia page and to see the number of people that have recorded records there. It's really stunning. I mean, it's every possible genre you can imagine, every gigantic name, every little name. So much music has come out of that ranch. It's really impressive. And at the top of the set, we heard from Jay Maskus off of his solo album called Elastic Days that he released in 2018. The name of that song was called See You at the Movies. My name is Brent Stott, and you are listening to Louder Than Bombs on WUTC Chattanooga. And up next, I'm going to play a song from the White Stripes. And man, of all the music that Jack White has produced throughout the years, like all of his solo stuff, all of the stuff that he does with the White Stripes and like the Rockin' Tours, I come back to the album Elephant more than anything else that he's done. I really, really like this album. So we're going to play a song off of it. This is a song called I Want to Be the Boy to Warm Your Mother's Heart. That one doesn't really roll off the tongue. So that's a very wordy title.

And that was Broken Social Scene with the song Stay Happy. That comes off of their 2017 album called Hug of Thunder. Broken Social Scene is definitely no stranger to this show, Louder Than Bombs. I feel like I play them pretty frequently. And preceding that was a song from the band Film School. The name of that song was P.S., and it's off of their 2006 self-titled album. Before that was the band No Vacation with the song Yam Yam. Going through the lyrics, I'm not sure where they got that song title from. No Vacation's a really great band. They've got a lot of really cool songs as I was like running through their Spotify account. But as I kind of like looked them up, I think they may possibly no longer be together. So that was the possibly defunct band No Vacation. And at the top of the set was the band The White Stripes off of their 2003 record Elephant. That was the song I Want to Be the Boy to Warm Your Mother's Heart. Okay, next up, I've got a song from the band Voxtrot. This is a band that's unfortunately no longer together, so I got a whole string of defunct or broken up or just ended bands that I've been playing this evening. And going over the playlist, actually, I'm going to be playing a few worse songs from bands that are no longer together. But this next one is from the band Voxtrot. They were once an Austin, Texas-based band. This song is called The Start of Something.

And that was the band The Soft Cavalry off of their self-titled album they just released this summer. The name of that song was Never Be Without You. The Soft Cavalry, they are a side project of one of the members of the band Slowdive, and her husband actually have released their first album together. Before that was the band New Order with the song Leave Me Alone. That comes off of their 1983 album Power, Corruption, Lies. And preceding that, we heard from the band The Smiths from their 1985 album Meat Is Murder. The name of that song was The Headmaster Ritual. And at the very top of the set, we heard from Voxtrot off of their 2005 album Raised by Wolves. The name of that song was called Start of Something. My name is Brent Stott, and this has been another episode of Louder Than Bombs on WUTC Chattanooga. Thank you so much for spending part of your Saturday evening with me. I'm here every Saturday night at 11, immediately following Haley Solomon's show Alien Days. And I always try to remind you, sometimes I forget, but the playlists for each show are available on Spotify. If you just search my name, Brent Stott, you'll be able to see the playlists for each show going back to the very first show. I'm going to end tonight's show with a song from one of my most favorite bands and probably one of my most favorite albums from that band. This is a song from the band Modest Mouse off of their 1997 album called The Lonesome Crowded West. The name of this song is Polar Opposites. Enjoy it, and I hope you have a great night, and we'll see you next week.

And that was the band Worth It Purchase with the song Dizzy Age. That song is the title track off of their forthcoming album. Before that, we heard from the band Peach Pit. We heard the song Tommy's Party. That's a song from their 2018 album called Being So Normal. Before that, we heard from the band Colts. We heard the song Monolithic. That's a single that was released earlier this year, and it's actually going to be on their forthcoming album that's going to be called Host. And ahead of that, and before that brief break we took there, we heard from the LA-based band called Mama. That's the music project of Etta Friedman and Allegra Weingarten. We heard the song Habitat, and that's from an album they released earlier this year called Two of Me. And at the very, very top of the set, we heard from the band Hana Vu. We heard the song 426 from her 2018 album called How Many Times Have You Driven By? If you are just now joining us, you are listening to Louder Than Bombs on WUTC Chattanooga. I am your host, Brent Stott, and I am here with you every Saturday night from 10 until midnight. This next song comes from the Japanese band called Pasteboard. This is from their 2006 album called Glitter. This is Breakbeats.

And that was the band Clinic with the song Distortions. That's from an album they put out in 2000 called Internal Wrangler. Ahead of that, we heard the song Dream Ivory by the band Dream Ivory off of their album called Dream Ivory. And as I was writing that down for the playlist, I thought it was kind of funny, but saying that on air just feels very confusing. But that entire self-titled album by the band Dream Ivory is very, very good. I just found that this past week on Spotify, and I've been really, really running through it. Before that, we heard from the band Pool Shop. We heard the song Pass Me By. That's a single they put out earlier this year. And that band actually just put out an album that didn't feature the song, but that album was called A Shadow. And ahead of that, we heard from the Japanese shoegaze band called Cruyff in the Bedroom. And that is an absolutely hilarious band name. If you get the joke in that, then yeah, credit to you. We heard the song Sunflowers Bloom in the Dark. And that's from their 2019 album called Hikari Himawari. And at the very top of the set, we heard from another Japanese shoegaze band. We heard the song Breakbeats by Pasteboard. That's from their 2006 album called Glitter. This next song comes from a musician named Skylar Skelset. You may not recognize his name, but you definitely would know him from bands that he's in. He's in Fleet Foxes. He's contributed to Beach House and The Walkmen. But he's just released his first solo album. I think it's his first solo album. Actually, don't quote me on that. But this album just came out this week. The album's called Back in Heaven, and the name of this song is Sevens.

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And at the party down the hall, he said, "You are the highest apple in the tree."

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And they slow danced so the needle wouldn't skip, until the room was filled with light.

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1: And that was the very much missed David Berman from the Silver Jews. We heard the song I Remember Me from his 2001 album called Bright Flight. Ahead of that, we heard from Snail Mail. We heard the song Speaking Terms from her 2018 album called Lush. And before that, we heard from Andy Schaaf off of his 2015 album called The Bearer of Bad News. We heard the song Covered in Dust. Before that, we heard from Lamelda. We heard Hannah Sun. That's a song from an EP she put out earlier this year. Before that, we heard from Julia Shapiro. We heard the song Around the Block. That's from an album she put out last year called Perfect Vision. And at the very top of the set, we heard from Skylar Skelset. We heard the song Sevens from his brand new album called Back in Heaven that was just released this past week. Well, I'm almost out of time here, so before I have to officially sign off, I just wanted to thank you for spending part of your Saturday night with me. It's always fun to hang out and play some music here. If you're interested in anything that was played tonight, if you need to see like an album title, band name, or anything, you can just go to wutc.org and click on the program Louder Than Bombs, and you'll be able to see everything that was played tonight. You can actually go back and check out previous shows there as well. Well, I've got time for one last song, so I'm going to send things out with a B-side from Pavement's album, Crooked Rain, Crooked Rain. This is Strings of Nashville. Have a great night.

Hey, Chattanooga. I hope you're having a wonderful Saturday night. My name is Brent Stott, and this is Louder Than Bombs. I'm here every Saturday night at 11 o'clock, directly following Haley Solomon's show Alien Days. Tonight's opening track came from the band Modest Mouse. It was off of their album The Lonesome Crowded West. The name of that song was Polar Opposites. As I was putting together the playlist for tonight's show, I realized I've got a lot of stuff that I haven't played, a lot of bands that I haven't played on previous shows, so I'm excited to get to that. We are going to hear some familiar stuff, or at least from bands that I've played previously. We're going to hear some old stuff from the Black Keys, some old stuff from the White Stripes. I think I've got a pretty good excuse to throw in a Morrissey song as well. But let's get started with a band that's very much a friend of the show. This is Broken Social Scene with the song Stay Happy.

That was the Montreal-based band Men I Trust with the song Lauren. They released that track as a single in 2016. They've released several really great singles. We're actually probably going to hear another one this evening. That track really stood out to me the first time I heard it just because of the absolutely, almost unnecessarily funky bass line on that track. It's almost as if they've plucked a bass player out of some funk band or jazz band or something and dropped him in there, and he was determined to not go missing on that track. Everyone was going to know that he's there. But the bass line's great. It drives the entire song forward. The track before that was from the LA-based musician Katsu Oso. It was a song called Coquetta. The song directly before that was from the band Hers off of their album called Invitation to Hers. It was the song Under Wraps. And at the very top of the set was Broken Social Scene off of their most recent album, Hug of Thunder. It was the track Stay Happy. My name is Brent Stott, and you're listening to Louder Than Bombs on WUTC Chattanooga. The next song I've got for you this evening comes from the Orlando, Florida-based band Sales. This is off of their 2018 album called Forever and Ever. This song is called Off and On.

That was a song from the band called Hers. The name of that track was What Once Was. It was off of their album called Songs of Hers. It's actually the second song from that band that I played this evening. Actually, while that song was playing there, I was just looking up to see exactly where they were from and found out that, unfortunately, the members of that band actually passed away earlier this year in a really awful car accident. That was extremely dark, and I hope I didn't put anyone in a funky mood after hearing such a great song. But that's kind of shocking for me to just learn that. That's just awful. But preceding that was the band No Vacation with their song called Yam Yam. The track before that was also from another band that we've heard this evening. That was another one from the band Men I Trust. The name of that track was Show Me How. And at the top of that set was the Florida-based band Sales with the song Off and On. Man, finding out about that band Hers kind of threw me for a loop there. So I'm going to try to pick things up a little bit. I'm going to play a song from the band Car Seat Headrest. I'm still kind of getting to know this band. It looks like they were from Virginia and they are now based in Washington State. But something that really caught my attention was it says on their website before they signed to Matador Records, this band self-released 12 albums. That's a very productive band. This is a song off of their 2015 album, Teens of Style. The name of the song is Mods Gone.

That was the band the Bombay Bicycle Club with the song Shuffle. It's off of their album A Different Kind of Fix. Preceding that was a song from the Smiths that was Stop Me, if you've heard this one before. I was going to play a song just from Morrissey's solo stuff because of the song that was actually before that was from the band Another Sunny Day, and the singer in that band, he sounds so much like Morrissey. Not only does he sound exactly like Morrissey, he has some similar arrogance as far as song titles, because the name of that song was You Should All Be Murdered. That is definitely a Morrissey-esque song title. I'm surprised Morrissey didn't title his autobiography You Should All Be Murdered. That guy is an incredible artist, but man, is he something else. All right, well, hey, I appreciate you tuning in for another Saturday night with me. My name is Brent Stott, and this has been Louder Than Bombs on WUTC Chattanooga. I'm going to send it out tonight with a song from the Black Keys. This is off of my favorite album from them, Rubber Factory. The song is called The Links. Have a great night.

And that was another song from the Apples in Stereo. That was the song She's Just Like Me. And this one was also from the 1995 album Fun Trick Noisemaker. And ahead of that, and ahead of the brief break we took there, we heard from the Radio Department. That's a band from Malmo, Sweden. We heard the song You Were Looking at My Guy. And that was a single that they put out at the beginning of July. Before that, we heard from the band Pale Saints. We heard the song Kinky Love. That one is also a single, but they put that one out in 1991. And at the very top of that block of songs, we heard from the band Sweet Trip. We heard Noise is a Social Skill, and that's from the compilation album from Darla Records. The name of the compilation album is called Little Darla Has a Treat for You. And if you are just now tuning in, you are listening to Louder Than Bombs on WUTC Chattanooga. I am your host, Brent Stott, and I am here with you every Saturday night from 10 until midnight. This next song comes from the Austin, Texas-based band called Pure X. This is from an album they put out in 2014 called Angel. This is Starlight.

That was the Chicago-based musician Jay Fernandez. That was the song Read My Mind. That's from a 2015 release called Many Levels of Laughter. And ahead of that, we heard from the band Muzz. That's M-U-Z-Z. We heard the song Summer Love. That's from their self-titled album they put out in June. Now, Muzz is a side project of Paul Banks. He's the singer and guitarist from the band Interpol. If those vocals sounded familiar, that's why. This album, it really flew under the radar, at least for me. Maybe a lot of other people were aware of it. I didn't know about it until about a week ago, and I've been listening to it pretty regularly. I think it's definitely up there for one of the better albums of the summer. But ahead of that, we heard from Holy Hive, the song Hypnosis. This album, I think, is also up there for one of the better albums of the summer. The name of this one was called Float Back to You. It actually came out at the end of May. But this is a great, great record. It's got a really kind of a floaty, swimmy vibe to it. But it's a really good one. So yeah, these two, Holy Hive and Muzz, put out some really great music this summer. And ahead of Holy Hive, we heard from Deer Hunter. We heard the song Agoraphobia from their 2008 album called Microcastle. And at the very top of the set, we heard from the band Pure X. We heard the song Starlight. That's from their 2014 album called Angel. Now, I started that last block of songs with the band Pure X, and I'm going to begin this next one with Pure X. This is the song Middle America. It's off of a self-titled album they put out in May. This is actually the first album they had put out since Angel in 2014, and I'm still working my way through it, but for the first album in 6 years, it's pretty good. So this is Middle America.

Thank you.

That was the song Static Buzz by the band Snail Mail. That's from their debut album from 2016 called Habit. They followed up that album with a really, really great record in 2018 called Lush. While both of these records are very, very good, Lush is phenomenal. It's like a 10 out of 10 record. I recommend that to anyone who enjoyed that song or anyone who just wants to hear a really awesome singer-songwriter. But ahead of that, we heard from the musician Natalie Green. We heard the song Abby. I think it's pronounced Abby. It's spelled A-B-B-E. That's a cool song that was released as a single in 2018. And earlier in the show, I said we were going to jump back to some more synth-sounding music. So we certainly did with this song from Nation of Language. We heard the song The Wall and I. That was off of the album they put out in May of this year called Introductory Presence. And at the very top of the set, we heard a song from the new Pure X album. We heard the song Middle America, and that's off of the record they put out earlier in May of this year. For anyone just now tuning in, you are listening to Louder Than Bombs on WUTC. My name is Brent Stunt, and I am your host every Saturday night from 10 until midnight. This next song comes from the band Ruby Haunt. This is from their brand new, well, two-week-old album called Tiebreaker. The name of this song is River.

And that was the band Rat Boys with the song Elvis in the Freezer. That's off of their 2017 album called GN. Ahead of that, we heard from Surfer Blood featuring Pip Blom. That's a Dutch band, if you're not familiar with them. We heard the song Summer Trope. That was a single that was put out about a week and a half ago. And at the very top of the set, we heard, once again, from Ruby Haunt. We heard off of their brand new album called Tiebreaker. We heard the song River. Well, that is just about going to do it for another episode of Louder Than Bombs. My name is Brent Stott, and as always, thank you so much for spending part of your Saturday evening with me. And if you have any interest in seeing the playlist from tonight's show, you can just run on over to WUTC.org, select the program Louder Than Bombs, and you'll be able to see everything that we played this evening. Well, I'm going to send things out tonight with a song from the band Whitney. This is their cover of Glen Campbell's song Southern Nights. Have a great night.

And that was the band Swiss Portrait with the song Jackets. In that block, we also heard from Teenage Priest, we heard from Men I Trust, and we heard from the band called Dinner. This next song comes from one of my most favorite shoegaze bands. I absolutely adore this band. They're called Pia Fraus, and they are from Tallinn, Estonia. And this is a song off of their recently released record called Now You Know It Still Feels the Same. And the name of this wonderful tune is called In Mind.

And that was the Australian band called Pissed Idiots. And that's spelled P-I-S-T. So I'm pretty sure we're cool with FCC stuff on that. Although I probably should have sent an email or asked someone. But yeah, we'll see. But that's an Australian band. And that's from their recently released album called Idiocracy, which is a very, very silly album name, but a wonderful, wonderful album. It's kind of like garage rock with kind of like a surf rock feel. I'm really enjoying it. And ahead of that tune, we heard from the Estonian band called Pia Fraus with the song called In Mind. And if you're just now tuning in, you're listening to Louder Than Bombs on WUTC 88.1 FM in Chattanooga. And my name is Brent Stott. I am the host of this program every Saturday night from 10 until midnight. This next song comes from Daniel Romano. This is called The Motions.

And that was Gretchen Grimm with the song called Bad Day. That's off of an album she released earlier this year, actually way back in January. Ahead of that, we heard from Elroy. We heard from Julia Shapiro off of her forthcoming record. And at the very top there, we heard from Daniel Romano. This next song comes from the band Storefront Church. This is from an album they released earlier this summer. This is called Total Stranger.

And that was the musician Hecko with the song called Mask. Ahead of that, we heard from Lump off of their wonderful album called Animal. We heard the song Gamma Ray. And at the top there, we heard from Storefront Church. We heard their song called Total Stranger. Well, we are just about out of time for tonight's show, so I'm going to go ahead and sign off here so I can play music through the rest of the hour. I hope you had a wonderful evening. If you're headed out of Moon River, be careful, have fun. Hopefully the show was awesome. I am in that crowd of people because I pre-recorded the show so I could be there. So yeah, have a wonderful, wonderful night. I'm going to sign off with a tune from the band Low. They're about to release what sounds like a really awesome record called Hey Watt. And this is one of the funkier tunes. Man, funky is the wrong word. This is just one of the cooler songs off of, one of the cooler singles they've released off of this upcoming album. The name of this single is called White Horses. Have a fantastic night. I will see you guys next week.

And that was the band Ducks Limited with the song Under the Rolling Moon. That is a single that looks like to be a part of their upcoming album. If anyone is just now tuning in, this is Louder Than Bombs on WUTC 88.1 FM in Chattanooga. And my name is Brent Stott, and I am the host of this show every Saturday night from 10 until midnight. This next song is from the band called Brenda. This is called Perfect World.

And that was Tonstart's Bandit with the song What Has Happened. In that block, we also heard from Fake Fruit. We heard their recently released song called I Am the Car. We heard from the band Mini Trees. And we heard from the band Brenda. This next song comes from a band from Australia. This is the Pissed Idiots with the song She Yells Jack.

And that was Julia Shapiro off of her debut record, well, debut solo record that came out in 2019. That was called I Lied. Her follow-up to that album will be out in just a few weeks at the beginning of October. The name of that follow-up record is called Zorked, and it was actually co-produced by Jay Somm. I'm very, very excited about that, and you should be too. In that block of songs, we heard from Skin Shape, we heard from Dope Lemon, and we heard from the Australian-based band called The Pissed Idiots. If you're just now tuning in, this is Louder Than Bombs on WUTC Chattanooga, and my name is Brent Stott. I'm the host of this show every Saturday night from 10 to midnight. This next song comes from the band called Capital. This is called Moths All Around Me.

Well, we are just about out of time for tonight's program, so I'm going to go ahead and sign off here so that I can play music out through the rest of the hour. As always, if you miss any band names or song titles, you can find that at WUTC.org. Just select the program page Louder Than Bombs, and you can see everything that was played tonight. And if you would like to follow the show in any other capacity, you can do that on Instagram. Just search for A Lot Louder Than Bombs. Well, I am done for the evening. I hope you have a fantastic Saturday night, and I will see you guys next week.

Now, those two voices probably sounded a little bit familiar. That was Jay Farrar from Uncle Tupelo and Sunvolt, and Ben Gibbard from Death Cab for Cutie, Postal Service, and like a billion other bands. That was the song One Fast Move or I'm Gone. And those two guys came together in 2009 to basically make an album that was like a tribute to a Jack Kerouac book. And this is a song off of that. It's a pretty good tune. Ahead of that, we heard from Jeff Tweedy. We heard Via Chicago. That's from his 2017 album called Together at Last. And ahead of that, and before that brief break, we heard from Palace Brothers. We heard I Was Drunk at the Pulpit. And before that, we heard from The Tallest Man on Earth from his 2008 album called Shallow Grave. We heard The Gardener. Before that, we heard Jason Molina with the song A Sad Hard Change from his album Autumn Bird Songs. And way back there at the beginning of the set, we heard from Orville Peck. We heard the song Dead of Night. Again, for anyone just now tuning in, you are listening to Louder Than Bombs on WUTC, and we are doing an alt-country, like indie folk special this evening, so none of the normal tunes. We're hearing lots of twangier, folksier stuff. Now, this next song comes from the person who's probably responsible for me wanting to do this alt-country night. This is one of my most favorite singer-songwriters. This is Townes Van Zandt with the song Lungs.

And that was another song from Townes Van Zandt. That was the song Waiting Around to Die. That's from his self-titled album that he put out in 1969. Ahead of that, we heard from Palace Music. We heard the song New Partner. That's from their 1995 album called Viva Last Blues. Before that, we heard from Melina and Johnson with the song Almost Let You In. That's from their album they put out in 2009. And that's Melina and Johnson are Jason Molina and Will Johnson. And Jason Molina, we've heard from a few times tonight from his work with Songs Ohio and Magnolia Electric Company. And before that, we heard from Bonnie Prince Billy. We heard the song Death to Everyone. That's from his 1998 record called I See a Darkness. And if I haven't mentioned, I think I probably left this out, but Bonnie Prince Billy puts out music under all sorts of names. So we've actually heard a few songs already this evening, a few songs in that block of songs there. Palace Music, the Palace Brothers, these are all Bonnie Prince Billy monikers. Not exactly sure why so much of his music comes out under all these different names. It can be a little bit confusing, but it's all the same guy. And before Bonnie Prince Billy, we heard from Scud Mountain Boys once again. We heard the song Silo from their 2007 record called The Early Year. And at the very top of this set, we heard from Townes Van Zandt, again off of his self-titled album from 1969. We heard the song Lungs. And for anyone just now tuning in, you are listening to Louder Than Bombs on WUTC Chattanooga. And I am your host, Brent Stott. I am here every Saturday night from 10 until midnight. All right, we're going to continue this deep dive into alt-country folksy tunes. I'm going to play another song from Jeff Tweedy's solo album. This is from that 2017 album he put out called Together at Last. That album is primarily made up of him just playing Wilco songs just by himself, like with a guitar and a harmonica. And this is one of my favorite songs from that album. This is Ashes of American Flags.

goes for things. A fresh wind and bright skies to enjoy my suffering. 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Speaking of tomorrow, how will it ever come?

hide are flowing. And a blind man with his knife in hand has convinced himself that he understands. I wish him well, Miss Carousel, but I got to be a-goin'.

And that was yet another song from Townes Van Zandt's self-titled album from 1969. That was the song Fare Thee Well, Miss Carousel. And I just can't overstate it. I love Townes Van Zandt so much. And that album is one of my more favorite ones. Although my favorite Townes Van Zandt album, he has a live album of him just playing by himself, like in a coffee shop. I don't know when it was recorded, but it was a while ago. of course, you know, Townes no longer with us, so it had to have been a while ago. But yeah, in this live album, it's on Spotify, and he's like telling jokes in between songs and just talking about each song. It's a great record. But before that, we heard from Tallest Man on Earth for the second time this evening. We heard the song Love Is All from his 2010 album called The Wild Hunt. If you're not familiar with Tallest Man on Earth, should definitely give that a deep dive. His first like EP and first two full-length albums are just 10 out of 10 phenomenal. Tallest Man on Earth is actually a very, very short Swedish guy named Christian Mattsson, but he's a really clever songwriter, kind of like a Swedish Bob Dylan who can actually sing very, very well. And I don't mean anything negative against Bob Dylan, but just Christian Mattsson's a much better singer. But anyway, at the very top of the set there, we heard from Jeff Tweedy. We heard his solo cover of Ashes of American Flags. Of course, that song is originally written by him and his band Wilco. Well, that is just about going to do it for this first ever Louder Than Bombs deep dive into alt country and indie folk. I hope you enjoyed this evening as much as I did. This is a genre of music that I absolutely love. American country music when it was good. And there's still a lot of really great country music being made. You just kind of have to dig for it. But being in Chattanooga, we're pretty lucky. So I'm sure anyone hearing this is well aware of the good country music being made today. I mean, we're in one of the like more popular touring spots for like drive-by truckers and Jason Isbell and stuff. So a lot of you guys are well aware of that. But anyway, I've really enjoyed this this deep dive, and I'm going to go ahead and send things out with a Wilco song. This is one of my most favorite songs from the band. This is off their 2011 record called The Whole Love. This is One Sunday Morning. Have a great night.

against the weather dawning. Oh.

And that was Courtney Barnett with an uncharacteristically slow song there. The name of that song was Shivers, and it comes off of a 2015 release that was a part of the Blue Series that's released by Jack White's Third Man Records up in Nashville. The Blue Series is a really interesting project. If you go to the website there at the Third Man Records, there are dozens and dozens of really interesting musicians that have put out usually one, two, maybe three songs each they've recorded there at Third Man Records. I would absolutely recommend checking that out. There's a lot of really cool stuff to hear. But the song that we just heard there from Courtney Barnett was actually written by Roland Howard. He was the frontman from the band The Birthday Party. They were also based in Australia. Preceding that, we heard from Hand Habits with the song Can't Calm Down. That's off of an album released this year called Placeholder. And right before the break, we heard from Jay Somm off of her album Turn Into from 2016. We heard the title track Turn Into. And up next, I've got a song from the band Totally Mild. This is off of their 2015 album called Downtime. The name of this song is Battleship.

And that was the Maryland-based band Cotton Jones with the song I Am the Changer. That comes off of their 2009 record called Paranoid Cocoon. Before that, we heard the band Crumb off of their self-titled album from 2016. That was the song Bones. Preceding Crumb, we heard from the band Howdy. And as always, I like to reiterate, it's Howdy, H-O-V-V-D-Y, from their 2018 album called Cranberry. That was the song Late. And before that, we heard from Beach House off of my favorite album from that band. That was from the album Seven. The name of that song was Lemon Glow. And at the very top of the set, we heard from the band Totally Mild with the song Battleship. And for those of you who may just now be tuning in, my name is Brent Stott, and this is Louder Than Bombs on WUTC Chattanooga. I'm here every Saturday night from 10 until midnight playing music for you good people. I'm really excited about these next few songs I've got for you. The first one's going to come from a band called Slow Pulp. They're from Madison, Wisconsin. But I've also got some new stuff from Wilco that I'm really excited to be playing. But up first, let's go ahead and hear from Slow Pulp. This is the song At Home.

And that was the band The Growlers with the song Try Hard Fool. That's a single off of an upcoming album called Natural Affair. I think it's supposed to be out maybe later this fall. I'm not exactly sure, but The Growlers, they were actually just in town. They played Songbirds this past Monday. And preceding that, we heard from the late but still very, very great band Hers with the song What Once Was. That's off of their 2017 album called Songs of Hers. Before that, we heard from the band Gold Celeste with the song Lost Conversations. Preceding that, we heard the new track from Wilco. The name of that song was Everyone Hides. That's off of an album that they're releasing next week called Ode to Joy. And at the very top of the set, we heard from Slow Pulp with the song At Home. The next song I've got for you this evening comes from the band Gnomes. Man, I don't know how to say this. And I'm going to give myself a little bit of credit here because this band is from Perm, Russia. So maybe there's some sort of weird Russian pronunciation that's going way over my head. But the name of this song is Glasgow, State. And-

Brentstott, Brentstott. You'll be able to pull up the playlist from each show. We're still working on a way to make the playlists easier to find for those of you that don't use Spotify. I've gotten a few emails of people interested in the playlist, and we're working that out. I should have a solution in the next week. But I'm going to go ahead and sign off a little bit earlier tonight just so I can make sure there's enough time for this last song that I want to play for you. For those of you who may not know, this past week, Daniel Johnston passed away. For those of you who aren't familiar with his music, you're in for a treat. And for those of you who are familiar with him, then you know how important and influential a lot of his music was on a lot of really important and influential musicians. So I'm going to end things tonight with a song from his album called 1990. The name of this song is Some Things Last a Long Time. Have a great night.

And that was the band Wild Nothing with the song Wheel of Misfortune that comes off of the record they released last year called Indigo. Preceding that, we heard from the band from Perm, Russia. Again, Gnomes, not exactly sure how I'm supposed to be pronouncing that. It's spelled like gnome with an extra O. That's why I'm struggling with this so hard. But the name of that song was Glasgow Coma State. And as always, thank you so much for tuning in. My name is Brent Stott. The name of the show is Louder Than Bombs. I'm here every Saturday night from 10 until midnight on WUTC. And I'd like to remind you that every show's playlist is available on Spotify. If you just go to Spotify and search my name,

And that was Pavement with the song Cut Your Hair off of their 1994 album Crooked Rain, Crooked Rain. And before that, and preceding that brief break there, was the band Duster with the song Gold Dust. That's from their 1998 album Stratosphere. Now, the band Duster is a band that's new to me, but they're certainly not a new band. They've been releasing music going back to the mid to late 90s, and then never really saw much commercial success, despite the fact they were on a pretty respected label. And then that label went out of business, so a lot of their music went out of print, but they were still very, very popular among the fans that they did develop. And even a lot of the fans that they did develop went on to be pretty successful musicians. I've actually got a few bands in the playlist for tonight that all cite Duster as a huge influence. So, yeah, it's just a really cool story. You should look up the NPR music article about this band. Just search for NPR and Duster, and they give you the entire tale about, you know, going into obscurity and then coming back 19 years later. It's a really cool story. You are listening to Louder Than Bombs on WUTC Chattanooga. My name is Brent Stott, and I am going to move it back to some music. Up next, I've got a song from the band La La La La. I'm fairly certain, actually, I've got no confidence that I'm saying that band name correctly, but the name of this song is Destroyer.

And that was another song from Stereolab that was Metronomic Underground off of their wonderfully titled album Emperor Tomato Ketchup. Before that was the band Chastity Belt from their album I Used to Spend So Much Time Alone. That was the song Different Now. And preceding that was the band Goth Babe with the song Sometimes. Goth Babe is the music project of Griffin Washburn, who's originally from Memphis. Something that's kind of interesting about this guy is he actually like lives in like a camper, like an RV camper type thing, and just tours the country and records a lot of the music in this camper. It's a interesting way of going about the songwriting process, but it seems to work for him. And before Goth Babe, we heard from the band Snail Mail with the song Pristine. That's off of the album Lush. And at the beginning of the set, we heard from Lala Lala. I'm still unsure if that's the correct way of saying that, but that's from her album Destroyer, and it was actually the title track, Destroyer. And up next, I've got a song from the band Always. This is Archie, Marry Me.

And that was the song Southern Sky by Sandy Alex G. That is off of his forthcoming album called House of Sugar that should be out next week. Preceding that, we heard from the band Broadcast off of their album The Noise Made by People. That was the song Come On, Let's Go. Before that, we heard from The Microphones off of the absolutely incredible album The Glow Part 2. That was the song I Felt Your Shape. Now, if you're not familiar with The Microphones or not familiar with that album The Glow Part 2, like, I mean this, I'm completely sincere. The Glow Part 2 is one of the greatest indie rock albums of all time, and it's unfortunately not as well known as it should be. Phil Elverum is the person behind The Microphones. He now releases music under the name Mount Eerie. Now, the music that he releases under Mount Eerie is a little bit different. The last two albums he's released under Mount Eerie have been absolutely devastating, simply because they're all written sort of in response to the unfortunate passing of his wife. But The Microphones, Mount Eerie, anything that Phil Elverum is a part of, you should absolutely check out. And before that one, we heard from Duster again. This is off of the newer release that they put out earlier this year after that 19-year hiatus. The name of the song was Heading for the Door. The name of the album is Capsule Losing Contact. And at the very top of the set, we heard from Always. The name of that song was Archie, Marry Me. And next up, I've got another song from Fourth Wanderers. We heard them in the previous hour. This is from a 2016 EP release. The name of this song is Slop.

And that was Modest Mouse with the song You're the Good Things. That comes off of their 2001 EP called Everywhere and His Nasty Parlor Tricks. It's such a great Modest Mouse album. It's got Night on the Sun, which if you haven't heard that song, you should turn me off right now and go listen to Night on the Sun by Modest Mouse. It's a great, great song. And before Modest Mouse, we heard from Fourth Wanderers once again for the evening. That was the song Slop. Before I finish things off for the evening, I wanted to thank you, as always, for tuning in to Louder Than Bombs. My name is Brent Stott. It's been my pleasure playing music for you for the last 2 hours. I will be back next Saturday at 10 o'clock. From 10 to 12, I will be here playing all of my favorite songs and anything you might send my way. If you have any interest in checking out the playlists for my shows, you can view those on Spotify. If you just search for my name, Brent Stott, my account should pop up there, and all of the playlists going back to the very first show are available there. I'm going to see myself out tonight with the band Destroyer. This is from their 2011 album called Kaput. This is the song Kaput. Have a great night.

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1: Hey, Chattanooga. Welcome back to another episode of Louder Than Bombs. I'm your host, Brent Stott, and I hope you're having a wonderful evening so far. I am very excited for tonight's show because for the first time ever in the history of this show, the storied and ancient history of this show that goes back like 13 months, but we are going to be doing the first ever Louder Than Bombs alt-country indie folk two-hour family hour special. And what that gigantic mouthful actually means is I put together a playlist featuring all of my favorite alt-country bands. And, I'm kind of bending or playing fast and loose with alt-country. There's a lot of like what's probably just maybe indie folk thrown in there as well. But it's definitely going to be a playlist that is not at all typical of what I would play on this show. So I am very excited to jump into this evening. And tonight's opening track was sort of a taste of what we're going to get. That was Farewell Transmission by the band Songs Ohio. That's from their 2003 album called Magnolia Electric Company. And I'll explain a little bit more about how that can get confusing, those band names and album titles with that guy. But let's just go ahead and jump right into the rest of this music. So again, it's going to be very on the alt country folksy side this evening. This next song here is going to come from a band called the Scud Mountain Boys. This is from their 1996 record called Massachusetts. This is In a Ditch.

And that was the band Uncle Tupelo with the song New Madrid. That's from their 1993 album called Anodyne. Now, Uncle Tupelo ended up breaking up almost immediately after becoming successful, which is kind of a bummer, except their breakup ended up forming the bands Wilco and Sunvolt. So, I don't know. As far as like band breakups go, I guess that was one of the better ones, maybe. I don't know. But before that, we heard from the Silver Jews. We heard the song Dallas. That's from the 1996 album called The Natural Bridge. And ahead of that, we heard from Bonnie Prince Billy. We heard the song Hard Life, and that's from his 2003 album called Master and Everyone. And at the very top of the set, we heard from the Scud Mountain Boys. We heard the song In a Ditch from their 1996 album called Massachusetts. Now, this is a very early song from the band Songs Ohia. It's actually a cover of a Conway Twitty song that appeared on Songs Ohia's very first record called Hecla and Griper that was released in 1997. This is Hello, Darling.

And that was another one from Silver Jews. That was the song Suffering Jukebox off of the 2008 record called Lookout Mountain, Lookout Sea. And yeah, he is referencing our Lookout Mountain there. David Berman, the head guy, the creator of Silver Jews, lived in Tennessee for a long time and referenced Chattanooga at least once or twice in a few songs. So yeah, that Lookout Mountain is our Lookout Mountain. Anyway... ahead of that, we heard from Magnolia Electric Company. We heard the song Don't This Look Like the Dark off of the 2007 album called Sojourner. Ahead of that, we heard from Wilco off of their album called Sky Blue Sky. We heard the title track, Sky Blue Sky, and that was released also in 2007. And before that, we heard another one from Magnolia Electric Company, actually off of that same album there. We heard the song What Comes After the Blues. And before that, we heard from Deer Tick. We heard the song 20 Miles from their 2010 record called The Black Dirt Sessions. And at the very, very top of the set, we heard from Songs Ohio. We heard the song, the cover, Darling, off of the 1997 album called Hecla and Griper. And for anyone just now tuning in, you are listening to Louder Than Bombs on WUTC Chattanooga. And tonight's show is the first ever Louder Than Bombs, alt-country, indie-folk, two-hour, family hour special, where I'm playing all of my favorite alt-country songs, which I have loosely defined as anything slightly twangy or folky, so, you know, I'm doing my best here. This next song comes from Orville Peck. This is from his 2019 album called Pony, an album that really flew under the radar, but a great one. This is the opening track to that album. This is Dead of Night.

Hey, Chattanooga. Welcome back to another episode of Louder Than Bombs. This is the very first brand new episode of 2021. That would have been a new episode last week, but it was a little bit under the weather, so we re-ran an episode from last summer. So I hope you enjoyed that. But I hope your new year is off to a great start so far. Mine's not too bad, other than immediately getting sick the first week into 2021, but that's fine. Tonight's opening track came from the Lille, France-based band Tapeworms. We heard a song off of their album they released at the end of 2020 called Funtastic. We heard the song Soba. That entire album, Funtastic, it's pretty good. It's a really interesting kind of French bedroom pop sound to it. There's lots of weird sort of like ambient noises in between tracks that remind me a lot of Stereolab. So I'm beginning to kind of fall in love with this band. I'm excited to see if they've got any new stuff for 2021. I have a pretty full playlist for tonight, so I'm not going to talk too much here at the beginning. I've got a lot of brand new tracks, a lot of stuff that came out like around December of last year that I kind of overlooked because of the holiday playlist we put together. So I'm going to jump right into this. Here's a single that was released at the end of 2020 from Matt Sanders. This is called Slow Fade.

And that was the band Shelf Life with the absolute mouthful of a song title that's called RHCPLOL. Shelf Life is the music project of a Philadelphia musician and producer named Scotty Letch. He's also known for being a drummer for Alex G. But this song came off of his 2020 record that was put out in September of last year called Flawless. Preceding that, we heard from the Getaway Dogs. That's the music project of Kai Killian from Santa Cruz, California. We heard the song Keep Two. That was a single that they put out in July of last year. Ahead of that, we heard a brand new release from the band The Haunted Youth. This is a band from Hasselt, Belgium. I know I'm pronouncing Belgium right. I'm definitely not pronouncing that city name correctly. But this is a single that came out last week called Teen Rebel. I believe they've got a full-length album coming out a little bit later this year, but this will be a band to keep your eye on. They've got a cool sound that's very much in the realm of like Dive and maybe a little bit of The Cure thrown in there as well. Preceding that, we heard from Motois. I'm, again, taking a stab at pronouncing that. It's the music project of a musician from L.A. named Andy, again, Motois. I think I'm playing so many French bands on here that I'm just pronouncing something that looks vaguely French in a French accent. So if I'm getting that just totally wrong, I apologize. But we heard the song Dreaming. That was a single he put out in December of last year. And at the very top of the set, we heard a single from Matt Sanders that was released also last year. We heard the song Slow Fade. And if you are just now tuning in, you're listening to Louder Than Bombs on WUTC in Chattanooga. And I'm your host, Brent Stott. I'm here with you every Saturday night from 10 until midnight. Now, this next block of songs is going to stick out just a little bit from the rest of the playlist. It's definitely a bit folkier than everything else I've put together. I'm going to go ahead and start it out with a song that was released on Christmas Eve last year. This is from Slaughter Beach Dog. This is called Are You There?

catching the next wave.

And that was Spencer Radcliffe with the song called Here Comes the Snow. That's from a 2019 album called Hot Spring. Preceding that, we heard from the band Holy Motors. This is a band that's actually based in Tallinn, Estonia, which is very interesting considering their very kind of Western Americana sound that they've got here. We heard the song called Country Church, and it's off of their record they released last year called Horse. You should definitely give this album a listen. It's a fantastic record on its own. It's kind of short. It's only about 30 minutes long. But the record is just standalone, very good. It's just very interesting to have such a cool Western sound coming from a very Eastern European based band. Ahead of that, we heard from Toledo. That's a band from Brooklyn, New York. We heard the song Dog Has Its Day. That was a single they put out just this past week. Ahead of that, we heard from Akron Family from their self-titled album from 2005. We heard the song called I'll Be on the Water. And at the very top of the set, we heard from Slaughter Beach Dog. We heard the song Are You There? And that's from their release that came out on Christmas Eve last year called At the Moonbase. And for anyone just now tuning in, you are listening to Louder Than Bombs on WUTC in Chattanooga. My name is Brent Stott, and I am your host here every Saturday night from 10 until midnight. This next song is a brand spanking new one from the band Ruby Haunt. This is a band that I played quite a bit on the show, so I'm excited to play any new music from them. This is a single that just came out this week. This is called Reverse Creek.

Hey, Chattanooga. Welcome back to another episode of Louder Than Bombs. I am your host, Brent Stott. I am very, very excited about the show that I have planned for this evening. This is going to be a best of 2020 show. I know we're 3 weeks into 2021, so it seems silly to look back, but, you know, I finally finished compiling my favorite songs from last year, so I'm going to play all of them tonight. Well, not quite all of them. I originally put the playlist together and it was almost 5 hours long, so I've whittled it down to 2 hours. I'm going to talk as little as absolutely possible, and I'm just going to play as much music from 2020 that that really stuck out to me. I might mention a little bit of like my favorite couple of songs whenever they're played, but for the most part, it's just going to be music tonight. So before we jump into the next song, I'll just mention that tonight's opening track came from the Dutch musician Spenvis. His real name is Eric de Jong, but we heard the song. I'm not going to pronounce it in Dutch because that would just be an absolute atrocity. So the translation from Dutch for that song title is The Day That Richard Krajicek Won Wimbledon. And this next song is going to be from my favorite album of 2020. This is J.W. Francis off of his album We Share a Similar Joy. This is All There.

And that was me and the horse I rode in on with the song called Sunday. If you're just now tuning in, you are listening to Louder Than Bombs on WUTC in Chattanooga. My name is Brent Stott, and tonight's show is the best of 2020. This next song comes from the band Shelf Life. This is the music project of Scotty Letch. He is a Philadelphia-based musician who also happened to be the drummer of the band Alex G. This is from his album called Flawless. This is Sip.

And from their album Slow Burner, that was Western Maud with the song Oh Moon. And if you are just now tuning in, you are listening to Louder Than Bombs on WUTC in Chattanooga. Tonight's show is the best of 2020, where I have compiled my favorite releases from 2020. I've whittled them down from a five-hour playlist, so I'm trying to speak as little as possible on here and just play as much music from that as I can. This next song comes from the band Sed. This is Everything You Wanted.

and from their album Empty Parks, that was Pia Fraus with the song Hidden Parks. This album came out in early 2020, and I immediately fell in love with it. It's got a really great, more poppy, shoegaze feel, and I listened to it quite a bit last year, so it was definitely a shoe-in, or a song from this album was going to be a shoe-in for my best of 2020. And if you are just now tuning in, then I guess I should remind you that's what we're doing tonight. This is Louder Than Bombs on WUTC in Chattanooga, and this is the best of 2020, right on time. 3 weeks into 2021, I like to turn in everything a little bit late. This is the best tracks from 2020. Now, we just heard from a band from Tallinn, Estonia, and maybe for the first time in the history of this station, we're going to go from an Estonian band to another Estonian band. This is the band Holy Motors, and they put out an album last year called Horse, which is absolutely phenomenal. This is a song from that album. This is Country Church.

Hey, everybody. Welcome back to another episode of Louder Than Bombs. My name is Brent Stott, and I'm your host. I'm here with you every Saturday night from 10 until midnight here at WUTC in Chattanooga. Tonight's opening track came from the brand new Andy Schaaf album that was released just yesterday. The name of that album is The Neon Skyline, and that song that we just heard was the title track from that one. And we are definitely going to hear some more from that album because I have been waiting for it for so long, so I'm going to play quite a bit from it. And just a heads up to anyone, Andy Schaaf is going to be on tour in support of this album. He's going to be playing Nashville and Knoxville coming up pretty soon. And then a little bit later this spring, he'll be in Atlanta. I'm going to go up to the Knoxville show. So if any of you guys are going to be there, let me know. My idea for tonight's playlist was kind of looking back at last year and some of my more favorite songs from last year. I know I'm kind of late to the party with that. I think that's typically a end of December type of activity. But here on this show, we do things our own way, and sometimes our own way is a little bit behind schedule. So I'm going to play a few of my favorite songs from this past year. But man, there's been so many great releases here at the beginning of January that I'm going to pepper in a lot of newer stuff. But to get back to this album that I'm incredibly excited about at the moment, I'm going to play another track from Andy Schaaf's release from yesterday. This next song is called Try Again.

And that was the Soft Cavalry off of their self-titled debut album from this past summer. The name of that song was Dive. And preceding that, we heard from Hand Habits from their album Placeholder. That was the song Can't Calm Down. Before that, we heard from Frankie Cosmos with the song Cosmic Shop, and that's from her album Close It Quietly. And before that, we heard from Sandy Alex G, which is another band who's going to be touring through our area very, very soon. He's actually going to be playing Birmingham with Waxahachie as his opening band, so that would be a show that you probably want to make it to. I'm already trying to arrange a way to be there. But we heard from Sandy Alex G, and that was off of their record from this past year called House of Sugar, and that was the song Taking. And at the very top of the set, we heard from Andy Schaaf off of his album, which was released yesterday. The name of that song was Try Again, and the name of the new album is called The Neon Skyline. For anyone just now tuning in, my name is Brent Stott, and you are listening to Louder Than Bombs on WUTC Chattanooga. Now, I hope this doesn't give anyone whiplash out there, but I'm going to play a song off of one of the more interesting albums from 2019. This is a Canadian, we'll call them alt country, maybe like an indie take on outlaw country. This Canadian country musician named Orville Peck put out an album called Pony this past summer, which I actually just heard for the first time recently. And it is good. It is very good. This is a song off of that album called Dead of Night.

That was Better Than I Used To by the band Illiterate Light. That's a band that I just discovered this past year when I was sort of drug along to a concert, and they were the opener, and I was hooked immediately. Their debut album dropped this past year. It's a self-titled album, so I should look it up. It's Illiterate Light. Preceding that, we heard from the band Hers off of their album Songs of Hers. That was the song What Once Was. And before that, we heard from Surf Curse off of an album they dropped just this past fall called Heaven Surrounds You. The song that we heard was called Disco. And just before that, we heard from Stephen Malkmus off of his album called Groove Denied. We heard the song Come Get Me. And for anyone who may be interested, Stephen Malkmus just released a new single off of yet another solo album he's going to be putting out fairly soon. And, and again, Pavement have announced another show, but guess what? It's in Europe. So once again, the North American fans of Pavement will be just left sort of watching from a distance as they play Primavera Sound again. I'm not at all bitter about that. I'm sure that's not coming through right now. But anyway, before that Stephen Malkmus song, we heard from Jay Somm off of her wonderful album from last year called Anakko. We heard the song Nighttime Drive. And at the very top of the set, that really creepy, fun sort of outlaw country song that was from Orville Peck off of his album called Pony. We heard the opening track to that album that was called Dead of Night. And again, for anyone just now tuning in, you are listening to Louder Than Bombs on WUTC Chattanooga, and I am your host, Brent Stott. I'm here playing music every Saturday night from 10 until midnight. This next song comes from the band Crumb. This is off of their album called Jinx. This is part 3.

Hey, Chattanooga. Welcome back to another episode of Louder Than Bombs. My name is Brent Stott, and I am your host here, as I am every Saturday night from 10 until midnight. I hope you enjoyed that opening track there. That was from an LA-based band called Sprain. The name of that song was Anything, and that's from a self-titled EP they put out in 2018. And they actually released a second EP this past September called As Lost Through Collision. You know, last week we had a couple of songs from some Estonian bands, and in this first block of songs, we're going to have a few songs from some Russian bands. This band, I believe, is pronounced Ploho. I can't confirm that. I'm not Russian. I'm just kind of taking a stab at that. And, of course, I couldn't pronounce their song title, but translated to English, this is called Dancing in the Dark.

And that was the band Typhoon with the song called Masochist Bull. And that's from their very recently released album called Sympathetic Magic. Now, when they were recording this album, they were facing the same kind of challenges and limitations that we all have been with a limited number of people allowed in places. So each band member had to come in on their own and record their tracks like individually, which would be a challenge really for most bands. But for Typhoon, which is an 11-piece band, it was an extraordinary feat that they were able to pull this off. And in this album, it came out spectacularly. This is a great, great record. I definitely recommend sitting down and listening to it from beginning to end. It's just, this is one of those albums that you need to listen to it in that way. And I can't speak more highly of this record. This next song comes from the band Strange Ranger. This is from their release called Day Moon. This is House Show.

And that was Lace Curtains with a song called High Fantasy. That comes off of their release called The Garden of Joy and the Well of Loneliness. If you're just now tuning in, you are listening to Louder Than Bombs on WUTC in Chattanooga. My name is Brent Stott, and I am your host here at Louder Than Bombs every Saturday night from 10 until midnight. This next song comes from an artist who goes by the name 636 Mani. This is a song she released about a week ago. This is called Darling.

And for the second time this evening, that was the band Horse Jumper of Love. That was the song Orange Peeler off of their self-titled album. Preceding that, we heard from Waveform off of their album called Shooting Star. We heard the song Mean. Before that, we heard from Shelf Life for probably the third week in a row. That was the song Sip off of their album called Flawless that I've been completely wearing out. It's one of the better albums of last year. I really, really like that album, and I've been pushing it to you guys pretty hard. Ahead of that, we heard from Travis Bretzer. We heard the song Misty Morning off of his album called Bittersweets. And before that, we heard from Cymbal Soup. We heard the song Oven Gloves off their release called Cattle Grid. And at the very top of the set, we heard from 636 Moni. We heard her very recently released single called Darling. This next song comes from the band Kitchen. This is November Prayer.

0: What's up, Chattanooga? Welcome to Louder Than Bombs. I am your host, Brent Stott. I host this program here at WUTC every Saturday night from 10 until midnight, so thank you so much for tuning in to listen to some music with me. Tonight's opening track came from the Leeds-based band called Honey Guide. We heard the song Gnome de Plume, and we're going to hear a little bit more from that band later on in the show. They remind me a whole lot of Andy Schaaf, so I've been playing a lot of them, and I'm excited to play some more from them on the show. Tonight's playlist is going to be full of lots of new music, and we've got some previously unreleased music from Broken Social Scene, and one previously unreleased track from the band Pavement, which we are going to go straight into right now. This is a song that was previously unreleased, again, from Pavement. This is called Be the Hook.
1: Oh, well, let's play this one.

That was the Irish band called New Dad. That was their song called Say It. It's a single they put out this past week. This next one is a previously unreleased track from Broken Social Scene. They released a whole album of previously unreleased music yesterday, and this is one of them.

And that was Lucas Stern with the song Hiding from Friends. And that block we also heard from The Haunted Youth, we heard from Keep Safe, and we heard a previously unreleased song from the band Broken Social Scene. If you're just now tuning in, this is Louder Than Bombs on WUTC 88.1 FM in Chattanooga. My name is Brent Stott, and I host this show every Saturday night from 10 until midnight. This next song's from the band Snail Beach. This is Strangers.

That was Arlo Parks with the song Portra 400. I really like that song. This next one's from the band Widow Speak. This is called Everything is Simple.

Hey, Chattanooga. Welcome back to Louder Than Bombs. My name is Brent Stott, and I am the host of this program every Saturday night from 10 until midnight here at WUTC. I hope you're having a wonderful, wonderful weekend so far. Tonight's program is going to be jam-packed with new music, which is kind of the usual thing around here. So let's jump straight into that right now. This first song is going to be from J.W. Francis off of his record, which came out yesterday, called Wonder Kid. The name of this song is called Make Another Record.

And from his recently released record called Wilds, that was Andy Schaaf with the song called Jaywalker. In that block of songs, we also heard new tracks from Howdy, from Innerwave, and from J.W. Francis. This next song is a new one from Courtney Barnett. This is going to be on her forthcoming record. The song is called Write a List of Things to Look Forward to.

And that was Faye Webster with the song A Dream with a Baseball Player. That's from her album she released this past June called I Know I'm Funny, Ha Ha. This past Tuesday, I actually got to see Faye Webster at the Mercy Lounge in Nashville. And me and someone from the station here got to speak with her for a little bit before the show. And that interview will be airing, I believe, Monday or Tuesday of next week. So keep your ears peeled for that conversation. She is a very, very funny lady, a wonderful songwriter, and she put on a fantastic show. This next song is a new and unexpected single from the band Avlov. This is the first music they've put out in a little bit. This is called Land of Steve-O.

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This next song comes from the band Peach Pit. This is called Up Granville.